mirror at that. So it's a lot to hear at the social or a lot of you need to go on and she's probably public and some of the dumb and dumb as well. So if it was out of the to make the hair land on her. She ain't have had that name and you try to be shut up. So I'm looking at him. But hey, then when you're doing me not, she said, good time, I'm going to come up with you and then break down.